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We're going hunting in just a few minutes for the CK Mornings prize giraffe. We'll track him down and a chance to win after Harry Styles on CKSY.

Looks like Mother Nature might try to steal that sunshine a little bit over the long weekend. We'll look at that forecast coming up and more. Good morning. It is Chris, Chatham Kent's best music for the workday with Justin Timberlake on CKSY. Don't

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